0: 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Our guest co-host for the evening, he swings by at least once a year. Love this guy, man. I appreciate you coming by. Kit Moore is in the house. Now, you stop by a lot. We appreciate that, and it's kind of been like a running thing. Every time you come by, we always ask you about your love life because people want to know, but you never answer it.
1: Yeah. I'll always keep to myself, man.
0: There's no update?
1: So you'll have an update the day that I get married. That's when you'll know about my love life. And that'll be one post and that'll be it. Yeah.
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12: Big Country weather.
13: Cloudy tonight with rain showers likely. Lows level off around 44. Southeast winds 10 to 20 miles per hour. Cloudy skies expected again tomorrow. Slight chance of rain showers. Daytime highs approaching 63. Lows dip down to about 45 tomorrow night. And that's your forecast. I'm weatherology meteorologist Paul Frombly. Get the latest weather updates online at MinnesotaDailyWeather.com. Currently, it's 46 degrees.

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1: Cloudy tonight with rain showers likely. Lows level off around 44. Southeast winds 10 to 20 miles per hour. Cloudy skies expected again tomorrow. Slight chance of rain showers. Daytime highs approaching 63. Lows dip down to about 45 tomorrow night. And that's your forecast. I'm weatherology meteorologist Paul Frombly. Get the latest weather updates online at MinnesotaDailyWeather.com. Currently, it's 46 degrees.

0: New country. Tim McGraw, Hardy, Eric Church, Morgan Wallen there. That's MacArthur on Taste of Country Nights. Ladies and gentlemen, we've gotten to this point, and I don't think there's any turning back. Southwest Airlines has officially had to ban all robots on flights. They will no longer welcome human-like or animal-like robots. Now, this is because a Dallas-based company recently called the Robot Studio had a robot companion named Stewie that they bought a ticket for that flew Southwest. Stewie, they made sure the battery was FAA compliant, and Stewie caused quite the stir, you know, when he boarded the airplane. The very next day, Southwest banned human-like or animal-like robots from its flights. I think that's a step in the right direction, because I feel like these robots are all going to start just beating us up. They're just going to take over, and just robots are just going to walk up to you and punch you in the face. So I think this is a good step in the right direction.
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8: Rain showers likely tonight, otherwise cloudy skies expected. Lows level off around 44. East winds 10 to 20 miles per hour. Overcast skies again tomorrow. Chance of rain showers. Daytime highs approaching 63. Mainly clear tomorrow night. Lows level off around 45. That's your forecast. I'm weatherology meteorologist Paul Trombley. Get the latest weather updates online at MinnesotaDailyWeather.com. Right now, it's 46 degrees.

0: New country from Bailey Zimmerman, that's Chevy Silverado on Taste of Country Nights with Evan Paul. Let's get a look at what's trending in country music news at tasteofcountry.com. In a recent interview with Billboard, Ella Langley said, in the next 2 to 3 years, women will be dominating country music all across the board. She predicts it's coming. And that interview was right before the ACMs where she took home 5 awards. So I think Ella Langley is on to something. 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
5: Rain showers likely tonight, otherwise cloudy skies expected. Lows level off around 44. East winds 10 to 20 miles per hour. Overcast skies again tomorrow. Chance of rain showers. Daytime highs approaching 63. Mainly clear tomorrow night. Lows level off around 45. That's your forecast. I'm weatherology meteorologist Paul Trombley. Get the latest weather updates online at MinnesotaDailyWeather.com. Right now, it's 46 degrees.

We're hanging out with Kit Moore in the studio. He'll be right back in a couple minutes. Let's take some time and roll through a pack of cigs here with Morgan Wallen, 20 cigarettes, Taste of Country Night.

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4: Rain showers likely tonight. Otherwise, cloudy skies expected. Lows level off around 44. East winds 10 to 20 miles per hour. Overcast skies again tomorrow. Chance of rain showers. Daytime highs approaching 63. Mainly clear tomorrow night. Lows level off around 45. That's your forecast. I'm weatherology meteorologist Paul Trombley. Get the latest weather updates online at MinnesotaDailyWeather.com. Right now, it's 46 degrees.

0: 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This is Kip Moore on Taste of Country Nights.
1: Wait till you hear what Kip's got to say next. It's coming up after Drew Baldridge and Rebel.

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6: Rain showers likely tonight. Otherwise, cloudy skies expected. Lows level off around 44. East winds 10 to 20 miles per hour. Overcast skies again tomorrow. Chance of rain showers. Daytime highs approaching 63. Mainly clear tomorrow night. Lows level off around 45. That's your forecast. I'm weatherology meteorologist Paul Trombley. Get the latest weather updates online at MinnesotaDailyWeather.com. Right now, it's 46 degrees.

0: Morgan Wallen there with I Ain't Coming Back featuring Post Malone. That song always reminds me of, I don't know, back in the day it was always like, where's dad? And then the joke was he went to go get cigarettes and milk and he just never came back. It was like an 80s joke. One of those you had to be there. Anyway, it's Evan Paul. I got your chance right now to get a $500 Visa gift card for doing absolutely nothing but being great at being you. How about that? 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I'm coming back. I got Zach Taub on the way, Tucker Wetmore, and Post Malone next on Taste of Country Nights with Evan Paul. 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
19: Country weather.
20: Rain showers likely tonight. Otherwise, cloudy skies expected. Lows level off around 44. East winds 10 to 20 miles per hour. Overcast skies again tomorrow. Chance of rain showers. Daytime highs approaching 63. Mainly clear tomorrow night. Lows level off around 45. That's your forecast. I'm weatherology meteorologist Paul Trombley. Get the latest weather updates online at MinnesotaDailyWeather.com. Right now, it's 46 degrees.

0: It's Low Cash with Wrong Hearts on Taste of Country Nights. Let's get a look at what's trending in country music news at tasteofcountry.com. In a recent interview with Billboard, Ella Langley said, in the next 2 to 3 years, women will be dominating country music all across the board. She predicts it's coming. And that interview was right before the ACMs, where she took home 5 awards. So I think Ella Langley is on to something. Check out more from that interview with Ella Langley at tasteofcountry.com.
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3: Rain showers likely
4: tonight. Otherwise, cloudy skies expected. Lows level off around 44. East winds 10 to 20 miles per hour. Overcast skies again tomorrow. Chance of rain showers. Daytime highs approaching 63. Mainly clear tomorrow night. Lows level off around 45. That's your forecast. I'm weatherology meteorologist Paul Trombley. Get the latest weather updates online at MinnesotaDailyWeather.com. Right now, it's 46 degrees.

0: Your ears aren't tricking you. That is the band Perry. Their brand new song called Psychological. Taste of Country Nights with Evan Paul. 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
15: Rain showers likely
16: tonight. Otherwise, cloudy skies expected. Lows level off around 44. East winds 10 to 20 miles per hour. Overcast skies again tomorrow. Chance of rain showers. Daytime highs approaching 63. Mainly clear tomorrow night. Lows level off around 45. That's your forecast. I'm weatherology meteorologist Paul Trombley. Get the latest weather updates online at MinnesotaDailyWeather.com. Right now, it's 46 degrees.

0: featuring Chase Matthew. That's All My Exes on Taste of Country Nights. Hopefully your Friday night second shift went real smooth, no matter what you got going on out there. Whatever job you got or you're doing, your side hustle, your first hustle, your third side hustle, or hey, some people are out there circling around trucks partying. Shout out to y'all. Appreciate you having us on. I got brand new country coming up. Jason Aldean, Alexandra Kay, and Chase Matthew are on the way. Happy Friday. Appreciate you having on Taste of Country Nights.
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15: Rain showers likely
16: tonight. Otherwise, cloudy skies expected. Lows level off around 44. East winds 10 to 20 miles per hour. Overcast skies again tomorrow. Chance of rain showers. Daytime highs approaching 63. Mainly clear tomorrow night. Lows level off around 45. That's your forecast. I'm weatherology meteorologist Paul Trombley. Get the latest weather updates online at MinnesotaDailyWeather.com. Right now, it's 46 degrees.

0: All right, check out this good news story. State troopers in New Jersey got an unusual call earlier this month. A baby bear cub, yes, sitting alone in a ditch along Interstate 78 with no mother in sight, which is scary to me. If I see this, I'm just assuming the mother is somewhere that I can't see. But officers from the Perryville station responded quickly, carefully securing the little cub, and brought him back to the station safe and sound. He's now in the hands of wildlife professionals at the New Jersey Department of Environmental Protection. And thanks to those troopers, the little guy's got a second chance. And if it was up to me, I would have let the little guy sit there. But that is good news.
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6: Rain showers, likely overnight, otherwise overcast. Lows dip down to about 44. Southeasterly winds, 10 to 20 miles per hour. Cloudy skies again, Saturday, chance of rain showers. High of 63, lows around 45, Saturday night, mainly clear skies. And that's your forecast. I'm weatherology meteorologist Paul Frombly. Get the latest weather updates online at MinnesotaDailyWeather.com. Right now, it's 44 degrees.

0: 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It's Ann Hudson.
1: So there's been a lot of rumors that Florida Georgia Line might have a little reunion. And, when Tyler Hubbard was asked if that's true.
2: We have been toying around and flirting with the idea of playing a handful of shows next year. And so that gets us both excited. But right now, we're, like I said, trying to be patient with it, trying to enjoy this kind of like honeymoon phase, if you will.
1: I love it. We'll be here when they're ready, right? Well, as you know, Lainey Wilson got married last week, and she had a wedding full of musicians, but she was joking how not a single one of them performed at her wedding.
3: Nobody got on the mic. No, we were waiting. I was like, Jelly Roll, they done learned your song. You better get up there, boy.
1: That's funny and cool at the same time, you know?
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11: Rain showers, likely overnight, otherwise overcast. Lows dip down to about 44. Southeasterly winds, 10 to 20 miles per hour. Cloudy skies again, Saturday, chance of rain showers. High of 63, lows around 45, Saturday night, mainly clear skies. And that's your forecast. I'm weatherology meteorologist Paul Frombly. Get the latest weather updates online at MinnesotaDailyWeather.com. Right now, it's 44 degrees.

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1: Okay, here we go. Topic of the hour. If you had one more meal to eat, you had one more thing that you could eat before you were, I don't know, let's say you're on death row and you get one more chance. Let's say you're on a desert island and you get one meal served to you, whatever it might be. What is it? Give me the main course. Give me the sides. 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Give me everything that you would have in your death row last meal. 866-607-8383.
2: If I could pick my final last meal, it would be my grandma's homemade meatloaf. 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
1: Yes, we are getting hungry on this discussion, aren't we? 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
0: 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Call up and leave a message with your thoughts at 866-607-8383. 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
1: Hey, y'all, it's Granger Smith. 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
13: Rain showers, likely overnight, otherwise overcast. Lows dip down to about 44. Southeasterly winds, 10 to 20 miles per hour. Cloudy skies again, Saturday, chance of rain showers. High of 63, lows around 45, Saturday night, mainly clear skies. And that's your forecast. I'm weatherology meteorologist Paul Frombly. Get the latest weather updates online at MinnesotaDailyWeather.com. Right now, it's 44 degrees.

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1: I'm Earl Dibbles Jr. I'm a country boy. I'm an honest boy, too, and crime don't pay. I got a story to prove it. Police in Indiana arrested a man after he tried to trade Buffalo Wild Wings employees cannabis in exchange for fried pickles. According to court documents, he entered the eatery after it had closed and offered a minor THC vape cartridges if they just fire up that fryer and make him some fried pickles. He was quickly arrested for dealing marijuana, possession, contributing to the delinquency of a minor, possession of a controlled substance, a bad case of the munchies, and being dumb.
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12: Rain showers, likely overnight, otherwise overcast. Lows dip down to about 44. Southeasterly winds, 10 to 20 miles per hour. Cloudy skies again Saturday. Chance of rain showers. High of 63. Lows around 45. Saturday night, mainly clear skies. And that's your forecast. I'm weatherology meteorologist Paul Frobley. Get the latest weather updates online at MinnesotaDailyWeather.com. Right now, it's 44 degrees.

0: talking about history, and he's even got the diploma to prove it. It's time for This Day in History on After Midnight with Granger Smith.
1: On this day, May the 23rd, 1785, Ben Franklin made the announcement of him inventing the bifocals. 1873, the first Preakness Stakes was run. 1911, the New York Public Library was dedicated. 1934, the police kill famous outlaws Bonnie and Clyde. 1980, the horror flick The Shining was released. Here's Johnny. 2000, Eminem released the Marshall Mathers LP, the fastest-selling studio album. Some famous birthdays include pop singer Jewel, host Drew Carey, pro wrestler Bray Wyatt, and actress Joan Collins. Those are just a few things that went down on this day in history.
0: You're up after midnight with Granger Smith.
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9: Lows dip down to about 44 overnight under overcast skies with a chance of rain showers. Winds out of the southeast, 10 to 20 miles per hour. Cloudy skies expected again Saturday. Chance for showers. Daytime highs approaching 63. Mainly clear skies Saturday night, 45. And that's your forecast. I'm weatherology meteorologist Paul Frombly. Get the latest weather updates online at MinnesotaDailyWeather.com. Currently 44.

0: 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It's Ann Hudson.
1: Well, this is a new fun fact about Willie Nelson and Dolly Parton. They are the only two country artists to hit the charts in 7 decades. Willie's collaboration with Kacey Musgraves called Uncertain Texas has just hit the Billboard Hot 100 chart at number 50, and that makes Willie, along with Dolly, the only country artist to chart a song in 7 different decades. I love that for those two. Well, in case you didn't stay up to date with American Idol, the winner, Hannah Harper, who is so cute, and by the way, the first female country singer to win since Carrie Underwood, was talking about her plans to tour, but on a smaller level at first.
2: Something that's close to my heart, small communities that I get to storytell with, and I can't wait for it.
1: 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She's so cute.
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16: Big country weather. Lows dip down to about 44 overnight under overcast skies with a chance of rain showers. Winds out of the southeast, 10 to 20 miles per hour. Cloudy skies expected again Saturday. Chance for showers. Daytime highs approaching 63. Mainly clear skies Saturday night, 45. And that's your forecast. I'm weatherology meteorologist Paul Frombly. Get the latest weather updates online at MinnesotaDailyWeather.com. Currently 44.

0: Thanks for staying up with us. 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
1: Okay, here we go. Topic of the hour, asking this question. Imagine being a kid, being 9, 10, 11 years old, back in your hometown, summertime. 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
3: 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They'd love it.
1: Come on. 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Classics. I love it. 866-607-8383.
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8: Lows dip down to about 44 overnight under cloudy skies with a chance of rain showers. Winds out of the southeast, 10 to 20 miles per hour. Cloudy skies expected again Saturday. Chance for showers. Daytime highs approaching 63. Lows around 45 Saturday night. And that's your forecast. I'm weatherology meteorologist Paul Frombly. Get the latest weather updates online at MinnesotaDailyWeather.com. Currently, it's 44 degrees.

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1: I'm Earl Dibbles Jr. I'm a country boy. I'm an honest boy, too, and crime don't pay. I got a story to prove it. There's a teenager in Sydney, Australia, that's vowing to no longer drive like an idiot after a car crash led the police to finding multiple driving violations on his dash cam. The kid stands accused of driving with a suspended provisional license, doing burnouts in the parking lot, reckless driving, and driving over the speed limit. Meanwhile, outside the court, the teen thanked the police for teaching him a lesson, adding, "I've got to stop driving like an idiot." Hey, it's still good to know there's country teenagers in Australia.
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13: Lows dip down to about 44 overnight under cloudy skies with a chance of rain showers. Winds out of the southeast, 10 to 20 miles per hour. Cloudy skies expected again Saturday. Chance for showers. Daytime highs approaching 63. Lows around 45 Saturday night. And that's your forecast. I'm weatherology meteorologist Paul Frombly. Get the latest weather updates online at MinnesotaDailyWeather.com. Currently, it's 44 degrees.

0: All right, check out this good news story. State troopers in New Jersey got an unusual call earlier this month. A baby bear cub, yes, sitting alone in a ditch along Interstate 78 with no mother in sight. Which is scary to me. If I see this, I'm just assuming the mother is somewhere that I can't see. But officers from the Perryville station responded quickly, carefully securing the little cub, and brought him back to the station safe and sound. He's now in the hands of wildlife professionals at the New Jersey Department of Environmental Protection. And thanks to those troopers, the little guy's got a second chance. And if it was up to me, I would have let the little guy sit there. But that is good news.
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6: Lows dip down to about 44 overnight under cloudy skies with a chance of rain showers. Winds out of the southeast, 10 to 20 miles per hour. Cloudy skies expected again Saturday. Chance for showers. Daytime highs approaching 63. Lows around 45 Saturday night. And that's your forecast. I'm weatherology meteorologist Paul Frombly. Get the latest weather updates online at MinnesotaDailyWeather.com. Right now, it's 45 degrees.

0: stick around. Ann Hudson is coming up with the latest buzz from Nashville. Ann, give us a tease of what you got coming up.
1: Well, you know, Granger, there's been some rumors about Florida-Georgia Line reuniting. I got some scoop for you coming up in your Nashville news next.

0: news from Nashville's Music Row. It's Ann Hudson.
1: So there's been a lot of rumors that Florida Georgia Line might have a little reunion. And, well, when Tyler Hubbard was asked if that's true.
2: We have been toying around and flirting with the idea of playing a handful of shows next year. And so that gets us both excited. But right now, we're, like I said, trying to be patient with it, trying to enjoy this kind of like honeymoon phase, if you will.
1: I love it. We'll be here when they're ready, right? Well, as you know, Lainey Wilson got married last week, and she had a wedding full of musicians, but she was joking how not a single one of them performed at her wedding.
3: No, nobody got on the mic. No, we were waiting. I was like, Jelly Roll, they done learned your song. You better get up there, boy.
1: That's funny and cool at the same time, you know?
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9: Lows dip down to about 44 overnight under cloudy skies with a chance of rain showers. Winds out of the southeast 10 to 20 miles per hour. Cloudy skies expected again Saturday. Chance for showers. Daytime highs approaching 63. Lows around 45 Saturday night. And that's your forecast. I'm weatherology meteorologist Paul Frombly. Get the latest weather updates online at MinnesotaDailyWeather.com. Right now, it's 45 degrees.

0: loves talking about history, and he's even got the diploma to prove it. It's time for This Day in History on After Midnight with Granger Smith.
1: On this day, May the 23rd, 1785, Ben Franklin made the announcement of him inventing the bifocals. 1873, the first Preakness Stakes was run. 1911, the New York Public Library was dedicated. 1934, the police kill famous outlaws Bonnie and Clyde. 1980, the horror flick The Shining was released. Here's Johnny. 2000, Eminem released the Marshall Mathers LP, the fastest-selling studio album. Some famous birthdays include pop singer Jewel, host Drew Carey, pro wrestler Bray Wyatt, and actress Joan Collins. Those are just a few things that went down on this day in history.
0: You're up after midnight with Granger Smith.
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6: Country weather. Overcast skies today with a chance of rain showers. Daytime highs approaching 63. Winds out of the south, 8 to 15 miles per hour. Lows level off around 45 tonight. Mainly clear skies. Mainly clear skies tomorrow. Highs level off around 77. And that's your forecast. I'm weatherology meteorologist Paul Frombly. Get the latest weather updates online at MinnesotaDailyWeather.com. Currently, it's 46 degrees.

0: from Nashville's Music Row. 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
1: Well, this is a new fun fact about Willie Nelson and Dolly Parton. They are the only two country artists to hit the charts in 7 decades. Willie's collaboration with Kacey Musgraves called Uncertain Texas has just hit the Billboard Hot 100 chart at number 50, and that makes Willie, along with Dolly, the only country artist to chart a song in 7 different decades. I love that for those two. Well, in case you didn't stay up to date with American Idol, the winner, Hannah Harper, who is so cute, and by the way, the first female country singer to win since Carrie Underwood, was talking about her plans to tour, but on a smaller level at first.
2: Something that's close to my heart, small communities that I get to storytell with, and I can't wait for it.
1: Love that for her. She's so cute.
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15: Overcast skies today with a chance of rain showers. Daytime highs approaching 63. Winds out of the south, 8 to 15 miles per hour. Lows level off around 45 tonight. Mainly clear skies. Mainly clear skies tomorrow. Highs level off around 77. And that's your forecast. I'm weatherology meteorologist Paul Frombly. Get the latest weather updates online at MinnesotaDailyWeather.com. Currently, it's 46 degrees.

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5: Hey, everybody. Thanks so much for choosing to spend your time with us on Memorial Day weekend. And most importantly, let us not forget what the holiday really means. We are so grateful to the men and women who gave the ultimate sacrifice for our country. Okay, this weekend, our guest is Nico Moon. He's had number one songs himself. He's written for Dierks Bentley, Morgan Wallen, Zac Brown, and so much.

0: Zach John King at number 29. That song is Get to Drinkin'. Okay, we're hanging out in studio with Nico Moon. Is your legal last name Moon?
1: Yeah.
0: Do people mostly think that that's a stage name?
1: Yeah, well, I actually changed my name.
0: It wasn't Moon.
1: I wasn't born Moon, but I changed it over a decade ago.
0: You legally changed your name?
1: I legally changed it.
0: How hard was that for like mail? I don't even care about the why you changed it. I'm just like,
1: bro, it was a big deal because like it was way more of a thing than I thought it was going to be. I remember I went to the courthouse and you go to like magistrate court to do this. And I had no idea what magistrate court is. It's basically a divorce court.
0: Yeah, I don't know what magistrate. Do you?
2: Because I've been divorced.
0: Yeah, that's why I was asking.
2: Well, I kept my name. So I still have my, legally, I still have my married name.
0: Mm, so you didn't have to go to magistrate court.
2: No, but I guess when I got married back in the day, I did to change my name.
0: Because she was originally Amy Moon.
2: Would you go there?
1: Oh, nice.
2: Yeah.
1: Like, it was the strangest thing because I was the only person in there for a name change. Everyone else was in there about divorce or child custody and things like that. So it was an extremely like tense, you know, setting. And then I get up there and the judge is like, so what are you here for? I'm like, yeah, I just want to change my name. And he's like, okay. And he's like, why do you want to change your name? I was like, well, I'm a music artist. And he was like, all right, say less.
0: And you're also the only one smiling in the whole room. Everybody's in custody and divorce. And he's like, what's up, judge?
1: I remember when I said, he was like, what do you want to change your name to? I said, Nico Moon. And there was a lady waiting for something behind me, probably divorce. But she was like, oh, hell no.
2: Wait, why?
1: And I'm like sweating, you know. I'm like,
3: she didn't like it.
2: She didn't like it.
1: She was not into it. It was a really, you know, I'm from a really small town. So it was a really small town, you know, courthouse. And I guess like I was probably the only person in the history of my town to do something like that.
0: So was Nico your first name?
1: Nicholas.
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13: Overcast skies today with a chance of rain showers. Daytime highs approaching 63. Winds out of the south, 8 to 15 miles per hour. Lows level off around 45 tonight. Mainly clear skies. Mainly clear skies tomorrow. Highs level off around 77. And that's your forecast. I'm weatherology meteorologist Paul Frombly. Get the latest weather updates online at MinnesotaDailyWeather.com. Currently, it's 47 degrees.

Luke Bryan, Country and She Knows It at number 26 here on the countdown. Okay, we have another request coming in. This from Iris in Gary, Indiana. She wants to hear High Road from Coe Wetzel.

0: Okay, I haven't seen you in a bit. So what have you been doing this past year?
1: Dog, I just had a baby.
0: You had another baby?
1: I had another baby. Yeah, number two.
0: Boy or girl?
2: Fresh.
1: A boy, yeah, fresh out the oven.
0: Am I asking questions? Is it okay to ask questions about
1: that? Yeah.
0: Okay, because I just had a baby, too, like 8 weeks ago.
1: I know, yeah, man.
0: So I don't know. I don't
1: so
0: know what I can
1: ask. For you, man. Welcome to the club.
0: Thank you. So your first baby's Lily, right?
1: Lily. She's 3 and a half.
0: What did you name the boy?
1: Bodie.
0: Bodie Moon?
1: Bodie Moon.
0: Why did you name him Bodie?
1: Well, it was after the Bodhi tree, you know, Buddha sat under the Bodhi tree when he found enlightenment. And I'm not a Buddhist or nothing. I just thought, I really want him to be enlightened, you know? I really want him to just, like, get it.
0: Yeah.
1: Because I feel like I don't. And my whole life has been about trying to figure out life. And I hope he just has, like, this deep understanding of it from the get-go. So, yeah, we named him Bodhi.
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0: Nico Moon and I will talk about growing up in trailer parks and how that's influenced his new album. We also have a request from Hardy coming up, and the countdown continues with John Morgan, Tim McGraw, and the biggest songs in country music.
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14: Overcast skies today with a chance of rain showers. Daytime highs approaching 63. Winds out of the south, 8 to 15 miles per hour. Lows level off around 45 tonight. Mainly clear skies. Mainly clear skies tomorrow. Highs level off around 77. And that's your forecast. I'm weatherology meteorologist Paul Frombly. Get the latest weather updates online at MinnesotaDailyWeather.com. Currently, it's 47 degrees.

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1: Hey, glad everybody's here. Let's throw it back to 2014. Here is This Is How We Roll from FGL and Luke Bryan here on the Country Top 30, a throwback.

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3: Overcast skies today with a chance of rain showers. Daytime highs approaching 63. Winds out of the south, 8 to 15 miles per hour. Lows level off around 45 tonight. Mainly clear skies. Mainly clear skies tomorrow. Highs level off around 77. And that's your forecast. I'm weatherology meteorologist Paul Frombly. Get the latest weather updates online at MinnesotaDailyWeather.com. Currently, it's 47 degrees.

0: Low Cash, Wrong Hearts at number 22 here on the countdown. We've got Nico Moon hanging out in studio. Hey, tell me about your dad. Was he a truck driver?
1: Yeah, he's a truck driver. And he was a musician, too. He played drums in bands, local country bands at night.
0: Really?
1: Yeah, so that was my first experience of music, was sneaking into these bars at nighttime when I was like 6, 7 years old and watching my dad play drums on stage. And I idolized my dad. You know,
0: he's still alive?
1: Yeah. So he lives in Portugal now.
0: Really?
1: Yeah, he drove a truck, played in these country bands at night, and drove a truck his whole life, and then like 5 years ago, retired. And he really loves to travel. And he visited Portugal one time on his travels and fell in love with it. And he was like, when I retire, that's where I'm moving. And that's what he did. So he's out there in Portugal right now drinking a cold one, just enjoying his life. You know, I crack up thinking about it because, I mean, we're not Portuguese. You know what I mean? There's nothing Portuguese about us, you know. But there he is over there just.
0: What does he think about what you're doing?
1: Oh, he loves it. He just sent me video of him playing a gig over there. He plays guitar, too. And he just did like a cover gig over at this like dive bar in Portugal where he lives. And he's so happy for me. He's so excited for me.
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0: You will never guess who Nico Moon once performed in front of at a bar that changed his life. Also, a request coming up for Chase Matthew music. We got George Burge with Luke Bryan, Bailey Zimmerman, and more all on the way as well.
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9: Chance of rain showers today. Otherwise, cloudy skies expected. High temperatures reach up to 63. Southwest winds 8 to 15 miles per hour. Mainly clear skies. Tonight, lows dip down to about 45. Daytime highs approaching 77. Tomorrow, mainly sunny skies. And that's your forecast. I'm weatherology meteorologist Carol Foster. Get the latest weather updates online at minnesotadailyweather.com. Currently, 47.

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1: Okay, here we are back in the countdown, and we are at the number 21 song. It is Eric Church, Hardy, Morgan Wallen, and Tim McGraw. They're all at number 21 with MacArthur on the Country Top 30.
0: Number 21.

Chevy Silverado from Bailey Zimmerman. That's your number 19 song here on the Country Top 30. We have another request. This one's from Heather in Houston, Texas. She wants Drew Baldridge, She's Somebody's Daughter, on the Country Top 30. She's more than just a pretty

0: That's Kane Brown with his song Woman at number 18. Nico Moon has been in the studio with us all day today. Hey, tell me how you got discovered.
1: Yeah, so I was playing this local bar in Carrollton, Georgia, where the University of West Georgia, it was called The Mansion, but it was not a mansion. And I'm singing these songs, and Zach Brown is in the back of the bar. And he dug what I was doing. And this was like 2 years before Chicken Fried came out. So he was like a really known local guy, but outside of that, not so much, you know? I knew who he was. And I knew he was there. I knew he was in the back of the bar. And I had one of those moments of kind of like, this is your shot. This is your chance. You know, don't miss it type of thing. And I'm just like having this like moment where I'm really connecting with the crowd. The crowd's singing along to my stuff. And after the gig, he came up to me. He's like, man, I really dig what you were doing, man. You want to grab a beer? And so we sat down at the bar. We're hanging out with the bartenders. And we just immediately vibed with each other, just on like a personal level. And he's like, you want to write sometime? And I'm like, are you kidding me? Let's go. And the next week, I drove over to his house. He lived like 20 minutes from me. We wrote a song, and it went great. And we could immediately tell that there was like a natural vibe, a natural chemistry. And it's kind of like, to me, like any sort of other relationship, you know, you can sense that feeling of like, is this working or not, you know? And we just kind of had that. It was natural, you know? And so we kept it going. And then a year or two later, he popped off and he was like, you want to come on the road with me and keep writing songs with me? And I just jumped at the chance. It was like I was going for artists, but the songwriting door opened up and I just ran through it as fast as I could. And I'm so grateful. And so I put the artist thing to the side and focus on songwriting. And 12 years I was on the road with the Zach Brown Band.
0: Wow.
1: 12 years, bro.
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0: 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We'll do that in a second. Brantley Gilbert by request on the way. And we will play some Vincent Mason, Shaboozy, and Jelly Roll. All coming up.
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13: Chance of rain showers today. Otherwise, cloudy skies expected. High temperatures reach up to 63. Southwest winds 8 to 15 miles per hour. Mainly clear skies. Tonight, lows dip down to about 45. Daytime highs approaching 77. Tomorrow, mainly sunny skies. And that's your forecast. I'm weatherology meteorologist Carol Foster. Get the latest weather updates online at minnesotadailyweather.com. Currently, 47.

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16: 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Side by side, the first three rows, they stay that way all four.
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16: 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Nose to nose, door to door for the lead. Austin Hill with a little advantage on the outside lane.
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19: Chance of rain showers today. Otherwise, cloudy skies expected. High temperatures reach up to 63. Southwest winds 8 to 15 miles per hour. Mainly clear skies. Tonight, lows dip down to about 45. Daytime highs approaching 77. Tomorrow, mainly sunny skies. And that's your forecast. I'm weatherology meteorologist Carol Foster. Get the latest weather updates online at minnesotadailyweather.com. Currently, 47.
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1: It is Charlie Worsham. It's a pretty cool song that reflects the story of Charlie's life. He was born and raised in Mississippi. Good at music early. He won the Junior National Banjo Championships. He played the

Opry when he was just 12 years old. He went on to study at Berklee School of Music in Boston, moved to Nashville in 2006. Since then, he's played with Vince Gill, Eric Church, Carrie Underwood, Luke Combs, and a whole bunch more. This song is an ode to his Mississippi upbringing and the things he loved as a kid. One of the best guys in Nashville, super talented. He's our Spotlight Artist of the Week. His name is Charlie Worsham. The song is called Grass on the Country Top 30. I had a garden.

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14: Chance of rain showers today. Otherwise, cloudy skies expected. High temperatures reach up to 63. Southwest winds 8 to 15 miles per hour. Mainly clear skies. Tonight, lows dip down to about 45. Daytime highs approaching 77. Tomorrow, mainly sunny skies. And that's your forecast. I'm weatherology meteorologist Carol Foster. Get the latest weather updates online at minnesotadailyweather.com. Right now, it's 48 degrees.
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0: Bobby, you're up. There are only 16 countries
3: that are bigger in land area than Alaska. In the whole world, there are only 16 countries bigger than Alaska.
4: Whoa.
3: Alaska, by the way, we have a lot of Texans on this show. Alaska is more than double the size of Texas.
4: And Texas is big.
15: That's crazy.
16: Amy, you're up.
15: In Sweden, there are bakeries that offer a sourdough starter hotel for if you go out of town.
3: I don't know what that means.
15: Well, you know, the starters, your wife has had a starter before.
3: That little living thing in the jar?
15: Yeah.
4: That's it.
15: I mean, hers, the one she got, it's already 150 years old. So you got to keep it alive.
3: So you take your starter to a hotel when you go out of town?
15: You can drop it off. They have bakeries that are like little hotels for your starters. So they'll take care of it and feed it.
4: I get it. I thought it was a real human hotel.
17: Yeah, I was very confused.
4: But it's not.
17: They watch your bread?
4: It's a hotel for your starter.
15: No, they watch your starter because you've got to keep it alive. You've got to feed it.
3: It's a living organism.
15: Mm-hmm. So that way you can keep making your bread off of it. But if you go out of town, you can get in trouble.
4: How much are starters? Like, they're not cheap,
15: there's a bakery
4: right?
15: here that'll...
3: $15. Oh. You can get one off eBay. It's 100 years old for like $15.
15: Okay. Yeah, or check with some bakeries. There's even one in town that you just go and ask for a starter and they give it to you.
4: Okay.
15: For free.
4: We'll try that.
15: Isn't that crazy?
3: I mean, I'm not that interested, but...
17: Yeah, I'm very confused.
3: I checked out a little bit ago, but some people will be.
15: Y'all don't think it's so cute that
4: I think it's cool.
15: Sweden has a hotel for your sourdough starter when you go on vacation? Fun.
18: Yeah. Country.
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0: That's Corey Kent and Co. Wetzel with their song Rocky Mountain Low. Let's do a throwback now to 2021. This is Dustin Lynch and Mackenzie Porter with Thinking About You on the Country Top 30.
1: Well, look who it is. Last call I thought I'd give. How's your mama? How you been? Girl, it's been too long.

0: Highways 34 and 64 in Akeley.
1: Chance of rain showers today. Otherwise, cloudy skies expected. High temperatures reach up to 63. Southwest winds 8 to 15 miles per hour. Mainly clear skies. Tonight, lows dip down to about 45. Daytime highs approaching 77. Tomorrow, mainly sunny skies. And that's your forecast. I'm weatherology meteorologist Kara Foster. Get the latest weather updates online at minnesotadailyweather.com. Right now, 49.

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1: We got a request now coming in from Jenny, listening in New Hampshire. She wants to hear Morgan Wallen, Love Somebody. So here you go, Jenny.
2: Rumors going all over town. Can't keep my name out the mouth these days. Yeah, they say.

chance of rain showers today. Otherwise, cloudy skies expected. High temperatures reach up to 63. Southwest winds 8 to 15 miles per hour. Mainly clear skies. Tonight, lows dip down to about 45. Daytime highs approaching 77. Tomorrow, mainly sunny skies. And that's your forecast. I'm weatherology meteorologist Carol Foster. Get the latest weather updates online at minnesotadailyweather.com. Right now, 49.

0: Bobby Bones.
1: Okay, we're going to play some Alexandra Kay. She almost made it. That's why it's our Almost Made It Song of the Week. The song is inspired by 80s country. It's about reclaiming your personal strength after a breakup. It did not make the countdown, but we think it will. It almost made it. It's from Alexandra Kay. Here is Straight for the Heart. Where do you-

0: Barbecue. 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
2: Chance of rain showers today. Otherwise, cloudy skies expected. High temperatures reach up to 63. Southwest winds 8 to 15 miles per hour. Mainly clear skies. Tonight, lows dip down to about 45. Daytime highs approaching 77. Tomorrow, mainly sunny skies. And that's your forecast. I'm weatherology meteorologist Carol Foster. Get the latest weather updates online at minnesotadailyweather.com. Right now, 49.

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1: Hey, everybody, happy Memorial Day weekend. Let us not forget the real meaning behind this weekend, remembering those who made the ultimate sacrifice for our country. Now, let's get to the top spot, the number one song. It is the ACM Entertainer of the Year, Cody Johnson, who just celebrated his 39th birthday on Thursday. At number one, it's Cody Johnson and The Fall on the Country Top 30. Number one.

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0: Are you ready for a barefoot blue jean night with Jake Owen? Then buckle up. Kickin' the Country is back June 10th through the 13th. Wednesday night, we kick it off loud with Jackal. Guitar screaming, crowd roaring, no easing into it. Thursday, Aaron Lewis takes the stage, and we'll have every country boy in the crowd singing. Friday is always going to be a party when Neil McCoy shows up. Yes, Billy's got his beer goggles on. And then Jake Owen lights it up with Barefoot Blue Jean Night energy. Saturday, we go big. Drew Baldridge bringing the heat. She's somebody's dog. And closing us out is Mitchell Tenpenny. 4 days, one legendary main stage. Tickets are moving fast. 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
5: Daytime highs approaching 63 today under overcast skies with a chance of rain showers. Winds out of the southwest, 8 to 15 miles per hour. Mainly clear skies tonight, lows around 45. Mainly sunny tomorrow, high temperatures reach up to 77. And that's your forecast. I'm weatherology meteorologist Paul Frombly. Get the latest weather updates online at MinnesotaDailyWeather.com. Currently 50.
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4: Daytime highs approaching 63 today under overcast skies with a chance of rain showers. Winds out of the southwest, 8 to 15 miles per hour. Mainly clear skies tonight, lows around 45. Mainly sunny tomorrow, high temperatures reach up to 77. And that's your forecast. I'm weatherology meteorologist Paul Frombly. Get the latest weather updates online at MinnesotaDailyWeather.com. 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
1: Daytime highs approaching 63 today under overcast skies with a slight chance of rain showers. Winds out of the southwest, 8 to 15 miles per hour. Lows dip down to about 45 tonight, mainly clear skies. Mainly sunny skies tomorrow. High temperatures reach up to 77. And that's your forecast. I'm weatherology meteorologist Paul Trombley. Get the latest weather updates online at minnesotadailyweather.com. Right now, it's 51 degrees.
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Daytime highs approaching 63 today under overcast skies with a slight chance of rain showers. Winds out of the southwest, 8 to 15 miles per hour. Lows dip down to about 45 tonight. Mainly clear skies. Mainly sunny skies tomorrow. High temperatures reach up to 77. And that's your forecast. I'm weatherology meteorologist Paul Frombly. Get the latest weather updates online at MinnesotaDailyWeather.com. Right now, it's 51 degrees.

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10: Slight chance of rain showers this afternoon. Otherwise, cloudy skies expected. Highs level off around 63. Winds out of the west, 8 to 15 miles per hour. Lows dip down to about 45. Tonight, mainly clear skies. Lots of sunshine tomorrow. Highs around 77. That's your forecast. I'm weatherology meteorologist Paul Trombley. Get the latest weather updates online at minnesotadailyweather.com. Right now, 52.
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10: Slight chance of rain showers this afternoon. Otherwise, cloudy skies expected. Highs level off around 63. Winds out of the west, 8 to 15 miles per hour. Lows dip down to about 45. Tonight, mainly clear skies. Lots of sunshine tomorrow. Highs around 77. That's your forecast. I'm weatherology meteorologist Paul Trombley. Get the latest weather updates online at minnesotadailyweather.com. Right now, 52.

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4: Slight chance of rain showers this afternoon. Otherwise, cloudy skies expected. Highs level off around 63. Winds out of the west, 8 to 15 miles per hour. Lows dip down to about 45. Tonight, mainly clear skies. Lots of sunshine tomorrow. Highs around 77. That's your forecast. I'm Weatherology meteorologist Paul Trombley. Get the latest weather updates online at MinnesotaDailyWeather.com. Right now, it's 54 degrees.
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9: Slight chance of rain showers this afternoon. Otherwise, cloudy skies expected. Highs level off around 63. Winds out of the west, 8 to 15 miles per hour. Lows dip down to about 45. Tonight, mainly clear skies. Lots of sunshine tomorrow. Highs around 77. That's your forecast. I'm weatherology meteorologist Paul Trombley. Get the latest weather updates online at MinnesotaDailyWeather.com. Right now, it's 54 degrees.

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4: Daytime highs approaching 63 this afternoon under overcast skies, westerly winds 8 to 15 miles per hour. Lows dip down to about 45 tonight, partly cloudy skies. Ample sunshine expected tomorrow. Daytime highs approaching 77. And that's your forecast. I'm weatherology meteorologist Paul Frombly. Get the latest weather updates online at MinnesotaDailyWeather.com. Right now, 53.
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2: Daytime highs approaching 63 this afternoon under overcast skies, westerly winds 8 to 15 miles per hour. Lows dip down to about 45 tonight, partly cloudy skies. Ample sunshine expected tomorrow. Daytime highs approaching 77. And that's your forecast. I'm weatherology meteorologist Paul Frombly. Get the latest weather updates online at MinnesotaDailyWeather.com. Right now, 53.

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3: Daytime highs approaching 63 this afternoon under overcast skies, westerly winds 8 to 15 miles per hour. Lows dip down to about 45 tonight, partly cloudy skies. Ample sunshine expected tomorrow. Daytime highs approaching 77. And that's your forecast. I'm weatherology meteorologist Paul Frombly. Get the latest weather updates online at minnesotadailyweather.com. Currently, it's 52 degrees.
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0: This Memorial Day weekend, we remember those who gave everything for our freedom. We celebrate a military legacy that began right here in Minnesota more than a century ago. The Minnesota National Guards, 34th Infantry Division, the legendary Red Bulls. The Red Bull patch has been worn by Minnesota soldiers for more than 100 years and represents one of the most decorated combat divisions in the history of the United States Army. From the battlefields of World War II, where the Red Bulls spent more time in combat than any other American division, to the deserts of Iraq and Afghanistan. Generations of Minnesota soldiers have answered the call. And many of those soldiers came from right here in northern Minnesota. Hunters, loggers, farmers, mechanics, teachers, neighbors. Men and women raised with a strong work ethic, respect for others, love of country, and a willingness to serve something bigger than themselves. When our Red Bulls returned home from one of the longest deployments of Operation Iraqi Freedom, communities across Minnesota stood shoulder to shoulder to welcome them back. The pride, gratitude, and respect shown that day reminded us that supporting our troops doesn't end when they come home. That moment inspired something special. 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We don't forget their service. 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
8: Daytime highs approaching 63 this afternoon under overcast skies, westerly winds 8 to 15 miles per hour. Lows dip down to about 45 tonight, partly cloudy skies. Ample sunshine expected tomorrow. Daytime highs approaching 77. And that's your forecast. I'm weatherology meteorologist Paul Frombly. Get the latest weather updates online at MinnesotaDailyWeather.com. Currently, it's 52 degrees.

0: sounds like somebody didn't prep for the fishing opener like last year.
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8: Lows level off around 45 tonight under partly cloudy skies. Winds out of the southwest, 5 to 10 miles per hour. Daytime highs approaching 77 tomorrow. Ample sunshine expected. Lows dip down to about 51 tomorrow night. Partly cloudy skies. And that's your forecast. I'm weatherology meteorologist Paul Frombly. Get the latest weather updates online at MinnesotaDailyWeather.com. Right now, it's 54 degrees.

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2: Lows level off around 45 tonight under partly cloudy skies. Winds out of the southwest, 5 to 10 miles per hour. Daytime highs approaching 77 tomorrow. Ample sunshine expected. Lows dip down to about 51 tomorrow night, partly cloudy skies. And that's your forecast. I'm weatherology meteorologist Paul Frombly. Get the latest weather updates online at MinnesotaDailyWeather.com. Right now, it's 54 degrees.

This Memorial Day weekend, we remember those who gave everything for our freedom. We celebrate a military legacy that began right here in Minnesota more than a century ago. The Minnesota National Guard's 34th Infantry Division, the legendary Red Bulls. The Red Bull patch has been worn by Minnesota soldiers for more than 100 years and represents one of the most decorated combat divisions in the history of the United States Army. From the battlefields of World War II, where the Red Bulls spent more time in combat than any other American division, to the deserts of Iraq and Afghanistan. Generations of Minnesota soldiers have answered the call. And many of those soldiers came from right here in northern Minnesota. Hunters, loggers, farmers, mechanics, teachers, neighbors. Men and women raised with a strong work ethic, respect for others, love of country, and a willingness to serve something bigger than themselves. When our Red Bulls returned home from one of the longest deployments of Operation Iraqi Freedom, communities across Minnesota stood shoulder to shoulder to welcome them back. The pride, gratitude, and respect shown that day reminded us that supporting our troops doesn't end when they come home. That moment inspired something special. In 2006, the Ride for the Troops was born. For 20 years, riders have gathered to honor those who serve, support our veterans, and remember those who never made it home. This year, we proudly celebrate the 20th annual Ride for the Troops, Sunday, June 7th, and a weekend celebration starting June 5th. Join us as we honor the legacy of Minnesota's Red Bulls, recognize all who have worn the uniform, and pay tribute to the fallen whose sacrifices made our freedoms possible. Because here in northern Minnesota, we don't forget our heroes. We don't forget their service. We don't forget their sacrifice. We ride for them. The 20th annual Ride for the Troops, Sunday, June 7th. For ride details, registration, and event information, visit RideForTheTroops.com. Honor, remember, ride.

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6: Lows level off around 45 tonight under partly cloudy skies. Winds out of the southwest, 5 to 10 miles per hour. Daytime highs approaching 77 tomorrow. Ample sunshine expected. Lows dip down to about 51 tomorrow night. Partly cloudy skies. And that's your forecast. I'm weatherology meteorologist Paul Frombly. Get the latest weather updates online at MinnesotaDailyWeather.com. Currently, it's 53 degrees.
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1: 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Lakeview is open Monday through Thursday, 10 to 8. 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
4: Lows level off around 45 tonight under partly cloudy skies. Winds out of the southwest, 5 to 10 miles per hour. Daytime highs approaching 77 tomorrow. Ample sunshine expected. Lows dip down to about 51 tomorrow night. Partly cloudy skies. And that's your forecast. I'm weatherology meteorologist Paul Frombly. Get the latest weather updates online at MinnesotaDailyWeather.com. Currently, it's 53 degrees.

This Memorial Day weekend, we remember those who gave everything for our freedom. We celebrate a military legacy that began right here in Minnesota more than a century ago. The Minnesota National Guard's 34th Infantry Division, the legendary Red Bulls. The Red Bull patch has been worn by Minnesota soldiers for more than 100 years and represents one of the most decorated combat divisions in the history of the United States Army. From the battlefields of World War II, where the Red Bulls spent more time in combat than any other American division, to the deserts of Iraq and Afghanistan. Generations of Minnesota soldiers have answered the call. And many of those soldiers came from right here in northern Minnesota. Hunters, loggers, farmers, mechanics, teachers, neighbors. Men and women raised with a strong work ethic, respect for others, love of country, and a willingness to serve something bigger than themselves. When our Red Bulls returned home from one of the longest deployments of Operation Iraqi Freedom, communities across Minnesota stood shoulder to shoulder to welcome them back. The pride, gratitude, and respect shown that day reminded us that supporting our troops doesn't end when they come home. That moment inspired something special. In 2006, the Ride for the Troops was born. 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We don't forget their service. 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Honor, remember, ride.

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2: Memorial Day weekend is great for grilling with sizzling sausage from Bemidji Downtown Meats. 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
6: Lows level off around 45 tonight under partly cloudy skies. Winds out of the southwest, 5 to 10 miles per hour. Daytime highs approaching 77 tomorrow. Ample sunshine expected. Lows dip down to about 51 tomorrow night. Partly cloudy skies. And that's your forecast. I'm weatherology meteorologist Paul Trombley. Get the latest weather updates online at MinnesotaDailyWeather.com. Right now, it's 54 degrees.
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Lows level off around 45 tonight under partly cloudy skies. Winds out of the southwest, 5 to 10 miles per hour. Daytime highs approaching 77 tomorrow. Ample sunshine expected. Lows dip down to about 51 tomorrow night, partly cloudy skies. And that's your forecast. I'm weatherology meteorologist Paul Frombly. Get the latest weather updates online at MinnesotaDailyWeather.com. Right now, it's 54 degrees.

This Memorial Day weekend, we remember those who gave everything for our freedom. We celebrate a military legacy that began right here in Minnesota more than a century ago. The Minnesota National Guard's 34th Infantry Division, the legendary Red Bulls. The Red Bull patch has been worn by Minnesota soldiers for more than 100 years and represents one of the most decorated combat divisions in the history of the United States Army. From the battlefields of World War II, where the Red Bulls spent more time in combat than any other American division, to the deserts of Iraq and Afghanistan. Generations of Minnesota soldiers have answered the call. And many of those soldiers came from right here in northern Minnesota. Hunters, loggers, farmers, mechanics, teachers, neighbors. Men and women raised with a strong work ethic, respect for others, love of country, and a willingness to serve something bigger than themselves. When our Red Bulls returned home from one of the longest deployments of Operation Iraqi Freedom, communities across Minnesota stood shoulder to shoulder to welcome them back. The pride, gratitude, and respect shown that day reminded us that supporting our troops doesn't end when they come home. That moment inspired something special. In 2006, the Ride for the Troops was born. For 20 years, riders have gathered to honor those who serve, support our veterans, and remember those who never made it home. This year, we proudly celebrate the 20th annual Ride for the Troops, Sunday, June 7th, and a weekend celebration starting June 5th. 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We don't forget their sacrifice. 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